0: Show 'em.
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2: 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The War on Drugs. Who's that? The Game, Snoop Dogg, Kool og Dre, Love It or Hate It. Death Cab for Cutie.

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0: Thank you.
1: This next song is about finding something, not a chocolate bar, not a grape, but the love of your life.
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summoned from the dark, under the most extraordinary circumstances. That's when I first saw you, babe. In the car park of the farmer's market, backlit by the sunset, or maybe the fires marking the end of the world. I stammered some pleasantries as I walked back to the car, and I thought, hold on, are these groceries really that important? More important than getting your number and finding out who you actually are? You made it easy on me, babe. You smiled, and I could see that life had got to you too. But it was nothing important, just a flesh wound, still working on the dream.

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It can hurt. And this is a song about that.

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I'm glad you didn't go home. Are you? Are you glad you didn't go home? This song, you may know it, okay? If you do know the words to it, you can sing along, okay? Here we go.

0: 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That's all you're going to get tonight. Paul, Paul, Paul, Paul, Paul. Okay? This next song is called Grown Ups, and it starts off with you clapping along to Nick's hi-hat, okay? 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
1: Já, við erum stöðt á tónleikum í London, O2 Arena, með Pearl, í júní í fyrra. Þetta er þátturinn koncert.

city. He moved near the motorway because it was good for commuting. And I laughed in his face because I thought he was joking. And then I looked in his eyes.

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A new planet had been discovered, and looking through a really powerful telescope, we could see the inhabitants, and they all seemed to be having a really good time. So we built a rocket, and I was on it. They put us into suspended animation for the length of the journey. And when we landed on that distant planet, we all woke up, and we realized we'd lost our memories. And we looked back at the planet we'd just come from, and everyone there seemed to be having a really good time. But we couldn't return, because the rocket no longer had enough fuel left in it. Why am I telling this story? Why am I telling you this story? I don't remember.

Some people want big cars, some people want big houses, some people want big pieces of jewelry. You don't need them. You don't. But there is one thing that you do need. Do you know what it is? Do you know what it is? That's it. L-O-V-E spells. A singer.

When love disappears, life disappears. And you sit on your backside for 25 years and you hedge your bets and twist and bust and try and fail and work on an album and build a jail and lock yourself away from the one thing that scares you to death, the one thing that can bring you back to life, the only thing that can bring you back to life. So learn how to say it whilst keeping a straight face. Yeah, say it. Say it, you punks. It's time to wake up and face the consequences. It's time for you to wake up and come to your senses.

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So it started back. I said, pretend you got no money. She just laughed and said, you're so funny. I said, yeah.

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Never warn you, look out. 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Cause everybody hates the tourist, especially one who thinks it's all such a lie.

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We'll see you another time, all right?